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1: 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Cloudy tonight, low 43. Tomorrow, mostly cloudy, high 58. Mostly cloudy on Thursday, high 58. 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

with their 34-18 win over Rudyard last week, the Saints head west to take on Stevenson. And yes, if you looked at the schedule, they were supposed to take on Brimley. And Stevenson was supposed to take on Pelston. Well, now they'll face each other this Friday. 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
1: ABC News, I'm Dave Packer. During surgery to remove a nodule today, the Vatican says Pope Leo was found to have lung cancer, and doctors removed the lower lobe of his right lung. ABC News medical contributor Dr. Darian Sutton.
2: The reassuring news is that if this lobe was removed and it was found that there was no other signs of spread, this may be a curative procedure. But of course, we need to wait for the further formal pathology reports. That includes genetic testing, as well as making sure that what was removed was the complete mass and that there was nothing left.
1: The man killed while riding a roller coaster at Six Flags over Georgia has now been identified as 42-year-old Hassan Kareem. Witnesses tell ABC News that one of the restraints unlatched. Similar rides at Six Flags parks have been temporarily closed. Elections offices in both Oklahoma and Louisiana today receiving unknown powder in the mail. An envelope in Oklahoma and a package in Louisiana. No one harmed in either place. No evidence that the incidents are connected. This is ABC News.
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4: 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Cloudy tonight, low 43. Tomorrow, mostly cloudy, high 58. Mostly cloudy on Thursday, high 58. 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
1: ABC News, I'm Dave Packer. Pope Leo says the Vatican, Pope Leo has been diagnosed with lung cancer. Surgeons today removed the lower lobe of the Pope's right lung.
2: The Vatican saying the Pope was in the operating room for 3 hours, with the surgery itself lasting 90 minutes, adding the surgery was successful and there were no complications. Given the advancements in the treatment of lung cancer, medical experts say patients can have great outcomes if doctors caught the cancer early and removed it all during the procedure.
1: ABC's Tom Sophie Burridge. An investigation underway at Six Flags over Georgia after Monday's deadly roller coaster accident. A rider was flung from his seat when a restraint on the Goliath roller coaster unlatched. Violent protests in Paris. French students taking to the streets for another day of demonstrations over poor high school and university conditions. Florida Governor Ron DeSantis says power has been restored to 95% of all customers in the area impacted by Hurricane Isaias. This is ABC News.
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1: The overnight cruise of smooth continues next with seven great songs. Mac FM weather for Burt Lake, Onaway, and St. Ignace. Overnight cloudy, low 43. Mostly cloudy on Wednesday, high 58. Mostly cloudy Thursday, high 57. 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
1: ABC News, I'm Dave Packer. Pope Leo says the Vatican, Pope Leo has been diagnosed, says the Vatican, with lung cancer. Surgeons today removed the lower lobe of the Pope's right lung.
2: The Vatican saying the Pope was in the operating room for 3 hours, with the surgery itself lasting 90 minutes, adding the surgery was successful and there were no complications.
3: Given the advancements in the treatment of lung cancer, medical experts say patients can have great outcomes if doctors caught the cancer early and removed it all during the procedure.
1: ABC's Tom Sophie Burridge. An investigation underway at Six Flags over Georgia after Monday's deadly roller coaster accident. A rider was flung from his seat when a restraint on the Goliath roller coaster unlatched. Violent protests in Paris. French students taking to the streets for another day of demonstrations over poor high school and university conditions. Florida Governor Ron DeSantis says power has been restored to 95% of all customers in the area impacted by Hurricane Isaias. This is ABC News.

0: 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Ah, no, that's a dog licking your ear.
1: Biscuit.
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0: 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Mac FM weather for Birtlake, Onaway, and St. Ignace. Overnight cloudy, low 43. Mostly cloudy on Wednesday, high 58. Mostly cloudy Thursday, high 57. 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
1: ABC News, I'm Dave Packer. Pope Leo has been diagnosed with lung cancer. ABC's Tom Sophie Borridge in Rome.
2: The Vatican saying the Pope was in the operating room for 3 hours, with the surgery itself lasting 90 minutes, adding the surgery was successful and there were no complications. Given the advancements in the treatment of lung cancer, medical experts say patients can have great outcomes if doctors caught the cancer early and removed it all during the procedure.
1: Elections offices in both Oklahoma and Louisiana today receiving unknown powder in the mail, and envelope in Oklahoma, package in Louisiana. No one harmed in either place and no evidence that the incidents are connected. We've now learned that one of the restraints unlatched on a roller coaster at Six Flags over Georgia this weekend when police say 42-year-old father and educator Hassan Kareem was flung off, fell to his death. Dwayne Keefe D. Davis sentenced to 40 years to life for orchestrating the 1996 drive-by shooting of rap icon Tupac Shakur near the L.A. Strip.

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0: 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Mac FM weather for Burt Lake, Onaway, and St. Ignace. Overnight cloudy, low 43. Mostly cloudy on Wednesday, high 58. Mostly cloudy Thursday, high 57. 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

0: 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I'm Captain Tim with the Mac FM note. The Mackinac County Wellness Coalition is having a senior health expo Thursday, October 15th at Little Bear East Arena in St. Ignace. 11 a.m. till 2, there'll be flu and COVID vaccines, plenty of vendors, door prizes, and free lunch. 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
0: 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Mac FM weather for Burt Lake, Onaway, and St. Ignace. Overnight cloudy, low 43. Mostly cloudy on Wednesday, high 58. Mostly cloudy Thursday, high 57. 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
0: The overnight cruise of smooth continues next with 7 great songs. Mac FM weather for Burt Lake, Onaway, and St. Ignace. Overnight cloudy, low 43. Mostly cloudy on Wednesday, high 58. Mostly cloudy Thursday, high 57. 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

With their 34-18 win over Rudyard last week, the Saints head west to take on Stevenson. And yes, if you looked at the schedule, they were supposed to take on Brimley. And Stevenson was supposed to take on Pelston. Well, now they'll face each other this Friday. 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
0: 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Mac FM weather for Burt Lake, Onaway, and St. Ignace. Overnight cloudy, low 43. Mostly cloudy on Wednesday, high 58. Mostly cloudy Thursday, high 57. 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
0: 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Mac FM weather for Birtlake, Onaway, and St. Ignace. Overnight cloudy, low 43. Mostly cloudy on Wednesday, high 58. Mostly cloudy Thursday, high 57. 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
1: Before you tackle the day, how about doing absolutely nothing for seven songs? Those are next. Mac FM weather for Gaylord, Petoskey, and Sheboygan. Mostly cloudy today, high 56. Northwest winds around 10. Mostly cloudy tonight, low around 37. Mostly cloudy tomorrow, maybe a shower in the afternoon, high 57. Showers and drizzle Friday, breezing, high of 52. Looking into Saturday, sunny, high 54. 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
1: ABC News, I'm Dave Packer. The Vatican confirming Pope Leo has lung cancer. Earlier on Tuesday, the pontiff underwent surgery to remove the lower lobe of his right lung. ABC's Tom Sophie Borridge is in Rome.
2: The Vatican is saying the surgery was successful. So, you know, we'll have to wait and see. We know now that Pope Leo is not going to be carrying out official meetings for the next week. He is expected to remain in Gemelli Hospital to recover from that surgery for about a week.
1: Cornell University now banning all fraternity parties for the rest of the year. This amid public outcry over an alleged rape inside a fraternity house in 2024. Kimberly Guilfoyle, the Trump administration's ambassador to Greece, has resigned. The news comes following allegations of misconduct by a Trump political donor. Federal judge Tuesday extending an order blocking the Trump administration from banning reporters for CNN, MS Now, and Politico from the White House. This is ABC News.
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12: Black Diamond Broadcasting, Mike Grisdale, an opportunity to get an update from the Sheboygan Opera House. The fall season is underway. We're talking with Owen Goslin, Executive Director, Sheboygan Area Arts Council, and the Opera House.
13: Well, we are partnering again with the Sheboygan Area Chamber of Commerce on Thursday, October 15th, for the State of the Community Address or presentation. And if you haven't been to that, it's really informative and interesting. This year, the theme is we're going to be getting an update on the dam and a little bit more about the health and economy and safety of our riverway, which is so important to Sheboygan. So you'll hear from businesses and people with knowledge about the dam and the river, which I know many people still have questions about. So that will be very interesting to hear. 5:30 p.m. Thursday, October 15th. Also, I should mention, if you come at 4:30, an hour before, there's a networking event in the fire hall. It's on the ground level of the Opera House, because if you didn't know, our fire station is on the ground level below the Opera House.
12: All right, that date again for the chamber presentation?
13: Yep, that will be Thursday, October 15th, networking at 4:30 p.m., and then presentations in the Opera House Auditorium at 5:30 p.m.
12: Halloween, not too far after that.
13: Yeah, we are, you can see it around town. We've got scarecrows and pumpkins all over and lattes with pumpkin spice. Well, we have a free Halloween film that we're screening, which is Hocus Pocus, which I believe is from 1991. It's another classic film, great one with Bette Midler and other actresses that you know. That will be on Saturday, October 17th, 4 p.m. We're going to have, again, that's free, and that's thanks to the support of Enchanted Nights, the business here in town, Sheboygan, and also has a branch in Mackinac City. They have sponsored the film for us. We're also going to have a candy giveaway for the kids and a costume contest. So think now about what you want to wear for Halloween. Come dressed up on Saturday, October 17th for a chance to win a prize.
12: Hocus Pocus. Students are going to be performing again in October.

0: I understand.
1: That is right. We have, if you didn't know, our choir and band have started to grow again after COVID, which is really great. And they are going to have their fall choir concert
0: Wednesday, October 21st at 6 o'clock. I got it written down.
1: Thank you. Yes, Wednesday, October 21st at 6 p.m. That's a free concert with the kids from Sheboygan Intermediate School. And they're going to sing some songs. And they're going to be directed by their music education director, Abigail Mullis.
0: Talking with Owen Goslin from the Sheboygan Opera House, Fine Arts Society of Detroit is coming north.
1: That's right. What a title, Fine Arts Society of Detroit. You may know this group, though, because they were here 2 years ago to put on Escanaba in the Moonlight, that great Jeff Daniels play. It was really popular. We had almost a sold-out house for that, and it was so fun. The group is coming back, again, 2 years later, with a comedy play called The Therapist. And this is about the day in the life of a psychotherapist named Buster, who is not very good at his job, and in fact may need some therapy himself.
0: Okay, that's October 24th. And then you've got to make room for that big fall musical coming up. Tell us about that.
1: Yes, our annual fall musical with the Northland Players will be in November. It is 1776. We got to do that play, right, this year?
0: 250.
1: Yes. Yeah, that's right. We're celebrating America 250 still. And 1776 was a award-winning musical in the late 60s, early 70s, right around the bicentennial period. Some of you may not know it, but it's a great musical.
0: It's a big production. You mentioned a pretty big cast for this one.
1: Yeah, over 30 people are in this cast. Some familiar faces you may know, and some new people, new talent. So I think you're going to enjoy it. So they're going to be performing opening Friday, November 6th.
0: 1776, the musical. And again, contact information for the box office and the website.
1: Yeah, so go to our website, which is www.theoperahouse.org, and you can find all this information and get tickets there. Or call the box office. Our phone number is 231-627-5841. You can also walk in during our open hours, which is Tuesday through Friday, 12 to 4 o'clock.
0: Appreciate the information. Looking forward to a busy, fun next few months in Sheboygan.
1: It should be. Thanks, Mike.
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0: 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I'm Captain Tim of the Mac FM Note. 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
0: Before you tackle the day, how about doing absolutely nothing for seven songs? Those are next. Mac FM weather for Gaylord, Petoskey, and Sheboygan. Mostly cloudy today, high 56. Northwest winds around 10. Mostly cloudy tonight, low around 37. Mostly cloudy tomorrow, maybe a shower in the afternoon, high 57. Showers and drizzle Friday, breezing, high of 52. Looking into Saturday, sunny, high 54. 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
1: I'm Sherry Preston. Overnight, a federal judge has extended an order blocking President Trump's ban on reporters from three news outlets at the White House. It makes its way through the court system. The judge ruling that CNN, MS Now, and Politico are likely to succeed in their constitutional free speech and due process claims in court. Pope Leo has lung cancer. The Vatican confirming that news after a nodule was removed from his lung Tuesday. ABC's Tom Sophie Burridge is at the Vatican.
2: The Vatican saying the Pope was in the operating room for 3 hours, with the surgery itself

0: lasting 90 minutes, adding the surgery was successful and there were no complications.
1: Given the advancements in the treatment of lung cancer, medical experts say patients can have great outcomes if doctors caught the cancer early and removed it all during the procedure.
2: Ukrainian President Volodymyr Zelensky will be in London for talks today. Overnight strikes in and around the country, including in the capital of Kyiv, have left more than 500,000 people without power. This is ABC News.
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5: Sheboygan area schools say they're halfway through the $11 million renovation project at East Elementary. The original building was built in 1959 and was due for major upgrades. The project started this spring with work being done on plumbing, ventilation, heating, and air quality. It also includes new bathrooms and a new parking lot. Perhaps the most notable part of the project is a large learning center that the district will name after recently retired East Elementary teacher Lori Hare. That project expected to be completed by the end of the school year. Petoskey Municipal Marina will get a little deeper. For the first time in a decade, that marina is being dredged. City officials say the river flow from the Bear River in Emmett County has accumulated sediment over the years. DNR funding half the project through the Waterways Grant and Aid Program. The other half comes from the Marina Reserve Fund. The work will be done late this fall and early winter. In downtown Sheboygan, one of its longtime buildings being transformed into commercial space with two residential units. The Native Cultural Center and Art Gallery will be located in the former Johnson Studio and Camera Shop, 225 North Main Street. Besides the Culture Center and Art Gallery, upstairs there will be two apartments. The project being funded in part by the MEDC with a $335,000 grant. There is a Feeding America food truck distribution going on today in St. Ignace. Happens from 11 a.m. till 1 p.m. at Little Bear East, with fruits, vegetables, dairy, and baked goods for those in need. A note from the DNR regarding the inland waterway. The drawdown of Mullet Lake to winter levels will begin tomorrow, October 15th. Additionally, the Sheboygan River locks were closed for the season last weekend. More details at michigan.gov/boating. No one matched all the numbers in last night's Mega Millions. That jackpot grows to $403 million Friday. Tonight's Powerball worth $562 million. On the scoreboard last night, Red Wings lost in overtime to the Devils 5-4. They're home again Thursday when they host Philadelphia. Detroit Lions on a bye week. Their next game is October 25th at home against the Packers. And in high school football, the St. Ignace Saints have picked up a game. They'll be traveling to Stevenson on Friday. I'm Mike Grisdale.
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6: Before you tackle the day, how about doing absolutely nothing for seven songs? 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Mac FM weather for Gaylord, Petoskey, and Sheboygan. Mostly cloudy today, high 56. Northwest winds around 10. Mostly cloudy tonight, low around 37. Mostly cloudy tomorrow, maybe a shower in the afternoon, high 57. Showers and drizzle Friday, breezy, high of 52. Looking into Saturday, sunny, high 54. 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
1: ABC News, I'm Sherry Preston. Pope Leo resting in a Roman hospital a day after surgery on a nodule spotted on his lung. Doctors say it is cancerous. Surgeons removed one of the lobes in his right lung. President Trump campaigning in Alaska, talking about the economy.
2: Everything went up. You know, they blame me. They caused the highest prices in history, and then they start screaming, affordability, you know? In other words, every time they want to try and get me, they say, affordability, sir.
1: Later today, he'll hit the campaign trail in Arizona and then Montana. Before that, the Labor Department releases new numbers on inflation in September. The report is widely expected to show prices 3.6% higher than a year ago. Overnight, a federal judge extended the order blocking the president's White House ban on three news outlets, CNN, MS Now, and Politico. New explosions rocking Saudi Arabia, the targets of apparent Houthi attacks reportedly in the headquarters of the Saudi oil giant Aramco. This is ABC News.
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6: Sheboygan area schools say they're halfway through the $11 million renovation project at East Elementary. The original building was built in 1959 and was due for major upgrades. The project started this spring with work being done on plumbing, ventilation, heating, and air quality. It also includes new bathrooms and a new parking lot. Perhaps the most notable part of the project is a large

0: Arch Learning Center that the district will name after recently retired East Elementary teacher Lori Hare. That project expected to be completed by the end of the school year. Petoskey Municipal Marina will get a little deeper. For the first time in a decade, that marina is being dredged. City officials say the river flow from the Bear River in Emmett County has accumulated sediment over the years. DNR funding half the project through the Waterways Grant in Aid program. The other half comes from the Marina Reserve Fund. The work will be done late this fall and early winter. In downtown Sheboygan, one of its longtime buildings being transformed into commercial space with two residential units. The Native Cultural Center and Art Gallery will be located in the former Johnson Studio and Camera Shop, 225 North Main Street. Besides the Culture Center and Art Gallery, upstairs there will be two apartments. The project being funded in part by the MEDC with a $335,000 grant. There is a Feeding America food truck distribution going on today in St. Ignace. Happens from 11 a.m. till 1 p.m. at Little Bear East, with fruits, vegetables, dairy, and baked goods for those in need. A note from the DNR regarding the inland waterway. The drawdown of Mullet Lake to winter levels will begin tomorrow, October 15th. Additionally, the Sheboygan River locks were closed for the season last weekend. More details at michigan.gov/voting. No one matched all the numbers in last night's Mega Millions. That jackpot grows to $403 million Friday. Tonight's Powerball worth $562 million. On the scoreboard last night, Red Wings lost in overtime to the Devils 5-4. They're home again Thursday when they host Philadelphia. Detroit Lions on a bye week. Their next game is October 25th at home against the Packers. And in high school football, the St. Ignace Saints have picked up a game. They'll be traveling to Stevenson on Friday. I'm Mike Grisdale.
1: A better life with Dr. Sanjay Gupta.
2: With new Medicare coverage making weight loss drugs more affordable, a lot of older adults are now asking, are these GLP-1 medications right for me? Well, here's what the science says. Researchers, including a team at Johns Hopkins, found that the drugs do work about as well after age 65 as they do in younger people. Roughly 15% of body weight is lost with these semaglutides. But there are things older adults especially need to look out for. When you lose weight quickly, you lose muscle and bone, along with fat. So resistance exercises like lifting weights become really essential to stay strong on your feet. Older adults might also sense thirst less, so dehydration becomes a real risk. Just because you can lose weight doesn't mean you should. Now, if you're considering one of these drugs, don't just chase a number on the scale. Chase strength and function as well. I'm Dr. Sanjay Gupta, helping you live a better life.
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0: Before you tackle the day, how about doing absolutely nothing for seven songs? Those are next. Mac FM weather for Gaylord, Petoskey, and Sheboygan. Mostly cloudy today, high 56. Northwest winds around 10. Mostly cloudy tonight, low around 37. Mostly cloudy tomorrow, maybe a shower in the afternoon, high 57. Showers and drizzle Friday, breezing, high of 52. Looking into Saturday, sunny, high 54. 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
1: I'm Sherry Preston. Pope Leo resting in a Roman hospital a day after surgery on a nodule spotted on his lung. Doctors say it is cancerous. Surgeons removed one of the lobes in his right lung. President Trump campaigning in Alaska, talking about the economy.
2: Everything went up. You know, they blame me. They caused the highest prices in history, and then they start screaming, affordability, you know? In other words, every time they want to try and get me, they say affordability, sir.
1: Later today, he'll hit the campaign trail in Arizona and then Montana. Before that, the Labor Department releases new numbers on inflation in September. The report is widely expected to show prices 3.6% higher than a year ago. Overnight, a federal judge extended the order blocking the president's White House ban on three news outlets, CNN, MS Now, and Politico. New explosions rocking Saudi Arabia, the targets of apparent Houthi attacks reportedly in the headquarters of the Saudi oil giant Aramco. This is ABC News.
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4: Sheboygan area schools say they're halfway through the $11 million renovation project at East Elementary. The original building was built in 1959 and was due for major upgrades. The project started this spring with work being done on plumbing, ventilation, heating, and air quality. It also includes new bathrooms and a new parking lot. Perhaps the most notable part of the project is a large learning center that the district will name after recently retired East Elementary teacher Lori Hare. That project expected to be completed by the end of the school year. Petoskey Municipal Marina will get a little deeper. For the first time in a decade, that marina is being dredged. City officials say the river flow from the Bear River in Emmett County has accumulated sediment over the years. DNR funding half the project through the Waterways Grant and Aid Program. The other half comes from the Marina Reserve Fund. The work will be done late this fall and early winter. In downtown Sheboygan, one of its longtime buildings being transformed into commercial space with two residential units. The Native Cultural Center and Art Gallery will be located in the former Johnson Studio and Camera Shop, 225 North Main Street. Besides the Culture Center and Art Gallery, upstairs there will be two apartments. The project being funded in part by the MEDC with a $335,000 grant. There is a Feeding America food truck distribution going on today in St. Ignace. Happens from 11 a.m. till 1 p.m. at Little Bear East with fruits, vegetables, dairy, and baked goods for those in need. A note from the DNR regarding the inland waterway. The drawdown of Mullet Lake to winter levels will begin tomorrow, October 15th. Additionally, the Sheboygan River locks were closed for the season last weekend. More details at michigan.gov/boating. No one matched all the numbers in last night's Mega Millions. That jackpot grows to $403 million Friday. Tonight's Powerball worth $562 million. On the scoreboard last night, Red Wings lost in overtime to the Devils 5-4. They're home again Thursday when they host Philadelphia. Detroit Lions on a bye week. Their next game is October 25th at home against the Packers. And in high school football, the St. Ignace Saints have picked up a game. They'll be traveling to Stevenson on Friday. I'm Mike Grisdale.
0: What is Yacht Rock anyway? It's Christopher Cross, Michael McDonald, Steely Dan, and more. 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

Before you tackle the day, how about doing absolutely nothing for 7 songs? 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Mostly cloudy today, high 56. Northwest winds around 10. Mostly cloudy tonight, low around 37. Mostly cloudy tomorrow, maybe a shower in the afternoon, high 57. Showers and drizzle Friday, breezing, high of 52. Looking into Saturday, sunny, high 54. 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
1: ABC News, I'm Sherry Preston. A peaceful night in Rome for Pope Leo after surgery to remove a nodule from his lung. ABC's Tom Sophie Burge is at the Vatican.
2: People around the world are praying for Pope Leo after new details from the Vatican about the first American pontiff's battle with lung cancer. The Vatican says the 71-year-old Pope successfully underwent surgery Tuesday, doctors removing the lower lobe of his right lung. Officials saying the procedure was conducted as it had been planned, and whatever may present a future issue was removed, adding that further tests will be conducted to decide what treatment was needed, if any.
1: A judge overnight extending his order that blocks President Trump's attempt to bar three media organizations from the White House. Iran now says a cargo ship has gone down after it hit a mine in the Strait of Hormuz. After a string of accidents involving horse-drawn carriages, officials in New York City says there is a deal in place to ban them in the city by 2028. I'm Sherry Preston, ABC News.
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with their 34-18 win over Rudyard last week, the Saints head west to take on Stevenson. And yes, if you looked at the schedule, they were supposed to take on Brimley. And Stevenson was supposed to take on Pelston. Well, now they'll face each other this Friday. 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
5: 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Unbelievable. 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Jack Bergman broke his. There is a good reason that the American Legion, VFW, and Disabled American Veterans oppose Bergman on this. Remember that when you vote, vets against Bergman, vote against Bergman.
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0: 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Mostly cloudy through the afternoon, high 56. Northwest winds around 10. Tonight, mostly cloudy, low 37. Mostly cloudy tomorrow, maybe a shower in the afternoon, high 57. A look into Friday, showers and drizzle. A breezy day, high around 52. 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
1: ABC News, I'm Sherry Preston. Pope Leo is said to be eating regularly, has been walking, and is doing respiratory exercises. His post-preoperative tests are also described as normal, following surgery to remove a cancerous mass from his lung. The Social Security Administration projecting the annual cost of living adjustments for older adults and those with disabilities will go up by 3.6% beginning next year. That, as we found out today, the year-over-year inflation has once again come in hotter than expected.
2: As has been the case since the start of the U.S.-Iran war, energy prices were a major driver of the 3.7% surge in the year-over-year consumer price index last month. Coupled with higher prices for goods and services, average hourly earnings fell in August for a sixth straight month.
1: ABC's Jim Ryan. Houthi rebels striking the headquarters of Saudi oil giant Aramco. The rebels claiming the latest attacks were in retaliation for Saudi military actions in Yemen. This is ABC News.
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0: 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Mostly cloudy through the afternoon, high 56. Northwest winds around 10. Tonight, mostly cloudy, low 37. Mostly cloudy tomorrow, maybe a shower in the afternoon, high 57. A look into Friday, showers and drizzle. A breezy day, high around 52. 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
1: ABC News, I'm Sherry Preston. Prices for nearly everything continued their constant rise in September. The Labor Department's Consumer Price Index released today.
2: Jackson almost immediately entered the race to replace Plattner. He just gave his official...
1: The All Items column in the Consumer Price Index for September finds prices rising 0.6% from August and 3.7% compared to the same month last year. That's well above the Federal Reserve's inflation target of 2%. Former NFL quarterback and broadcaster Mark Sanchez has reached an agreement with a truck driver in a civil case over an altercation in Indianapolis last year that landed Sanchez in the hospital with stab wounds. Netflix today announcing it plans to lay off 1,000 employees, one-sixth of its workforce, many of them coming from the production and HR departments. Pope Leo said to be up, walking around, and eating normally following his surgery to remove a cancerous nodule in his lung. This is ABC News.
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Mostly cloudy through the afternoon, high 56. Northwest winds around 10. Tonight, mostly cloudy, low 37. Mostly cloudy tomorrow, maybe a shower in the afternoon, high 57. A look into Friday, showers and drizzle. A breezy day, high around 52. 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Let's set sail with smooth sailing music.

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1: ABC News, I'm Sherry Preston. Prices for nearly everything continued their constant rise in September. The Labor Department's Consumer Price Index released today.
2: Jackson almost immediately entered the race to replace Plattner. He just gave his official...
1: The All Items column in the Consumer Price Index for September finds prices rising 0.6% from August and 3.7% compared to the same month last year. That's well above the Federal Reserve's inflation target of 2%. Former NFL quarterback and broadcaster Mark Sanchez has reached an agreement with a truck driver in a civil case over an altercation in Indianapolis last year that landed Sanchez in the hospital with stab wounds. Netflix today announcing it plans to lay off 1,000 employees, one-sixth of its workforce, many of them coming from the production and HR departments. Pope Leo said to be up, walking around, and eating normally following his surgery to remove a cancerous nodule in his lung. This is ABC News.
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7: Here's why this vet isn't voting for Jack Bergman. 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The scammers were about to get shut down when Congressman Jack Bergman saw an opportunity to make a quick buck for his campaign. 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Unbelievable. Bergman loves to pat veterans on their back when he's here, but he stabs us in the back in Washington. I grew up in northern Michigan, went to the Army, learned that respect is looking someone in the eye and keeping your word. Jack Bergman broke his. There is a good reason that the American Legion, VFW, and Disabled American Veterans oppose Bergman on this. Remember that when you vote, vets against Bergman, vote against Bergman.
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0: 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The Mackinac County Wellness Coalition is having a senior health expo Thursday, October 15th at Little Bear East Arena in St. Ignace. 11 a.m. till 2, there'll be flu and COVID vaccines, plenty of vendors, door prizes, and free lunch. 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
3: 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Mac FM weather for St. Ignace, Pachuang, and Onaway. Mostly cloudy through the afternoon, high 56. Northwest winds around 10. Tonight, mostly cloudy, low 37. Mostly cloudy tomorrow, maybe a shower in the afternoon, high 57. A look into Friday, showers and drizzle. A breezy day, high around 52. 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
1: ABC News, I'm Wayne Cabot. Word from the Vatican, ABC's Tom Soufie-Burridge says the Pope's prognosis is positive.
2: This morning here in St. Peter's Square, a senior cardinal leading Mass instead of Pope Leo. And we're told the Pope will remain in the hospital for about a week to recover from his surgery. We're also learning Leo is now back to a regular diet, having today eaten both breakfast and lunch.
1: Only a day after part of his lung was removed, according to his biography, he was not a smoker. September's inflation report confirms we're being pinched. Prices rose 3.7% year over year. Energy prices, the major driver, and they're pushing higher today on global events, such as an attack on the Saudi oil company, Aramco, today by the Iran-backed Houthi rebels, and Russia's continuing attacks on Ukraine. The Trump Justice Department now threatening California with legal action, claiming non-citizens got ballots for next month's midterm elections. No comment from California officials. This is ABC News.
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0: 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Mostly cloudy through the afternoon, high 56. Northwest winds around 10. Tonight, mostly cloudy, low 37. Mostly cloudy tomorrow, maybe a shower in the afternoon, high 57. A look into Friday, showers and drizzle. A breezy day, high around 52. 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
1: ABC News, I'm Wayne Cabot. ABC News counts five states reviewing voter rolls in the days before the election, the biggest of which is being threatened with legal action by the Trump administration.
2: The Department of Justice gave California officials 48 hours to act on the list by verifying whether it showed non-citizens were sent mail-in ballots and to segregate any potential return ballots that may have been included until the state can verify their citizenship status.
1: ABC's Peter Haralambos. A day after the surgery to remove a cancerous nodule from his lung, the leader of the Roman Catholic Church is up and about. Blood tests and a chest x-ray show the recovery of the Pope is proceeding normally. The Pope, 71, will undergo testing to determine if the cancer might have spread. Inflation got worse last month, rising from 3.4 to 3.7%, led by gas, clothes, airfares, just a few weeks before the midterm elections. The report also raising pressure on the Federal Reserve to raise its key interest rates further to combat inflation. This is ABC News.
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5: 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Mostly cloudy through the afternoon, high 56. Northwest winds around 10. Tonight, mostly cloudy, low 37. Mostly cloudy tomorrow, maybe a shower in the afternoon, high 57. A look into Friday, showers and drizzle. A breezy day, high around 52. 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
1: ABC News, I'm Wayne Cabot. ABC News counts five states reviewing voter rolls in the days before the election, the biggest of which is being threatened with legal action by the Trump administration.
2: The Department of Justice gave California officials 48 hours to act on the list by verifying whether it showed non-citizens were sent mail-in ballots and to segregate any potential return ballots that may have been included until the state can verify their citizenship status.
1: ABC's Peter Haralambos. A day after the surgery to remove a cancerous nodule from his lung, the leader of the Roman Catholic Church is up and about. Blood tests and a chest x-ray show the recovery of the Pope is proceeding normally.

0: The Pope, 71, will undergo testing to determine if the cancer might have spread. Inflation got worse last month, rising from 3.4 to 3.7%, led by gas, clothes, airfares, just a few weeks before the midterm elections. The report also raising pressure on the Federal Reserve to raise its key interest rates further to combat inflation. This is ABC News.
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2: 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Mostly cloudy through the afternoon, high 56. Northwest winds around 10. Tonight, mostly cloudy, low 37. Mostly cloudy tomorrow, maybe a shower in the afternoon, high 57. A look into Friday, showers and drizzle. A breezy day, high around 52. 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
1: ABC News, I'm Deborah Rodriguez. Bad timing for President Trump heading into the midterm elections. Oil prices are higher again today on the heels of fresh attacks on Saudi Arabia and in the Strait of Hormuz. The pressure on diesel markets is expected to continue into next year. A recent AP NORC poll found only 17% of Americans approved of the president's handling of the cost of living. ABC's Avery Harper.
2: We've seen some Republicans try to message around that. They have been pointing to Biden-era policies, saying that they are the blame for inflation. But there's no real sign that that argument is really resonating with voters.
1: Stocks dropped to their worst day since July. School kids back home in Chicago put together a care package for the Pope a day after surgery to remove a cancerous mass in his lung.
3: Dear Pope Leo, the whole school hopes you get better. We're all praying for you and the doctors that are helping you.
1: This is ABC News.
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Mac FM weather for Walloon Lake, Sheboygan, and Hassell. Mostly cloudy tonight, low around 37. Mostly cloudy tomorrow. Maybe a shower in the afternoon, Thursday's high 57. A chilly day on Friday, showers, drizzle, and breezy, high only 52. 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
1: ABC News, I'm Deborah Rodriguez. A win for National Republican candidates in the Supreme Court. As the midterm campaign hits the home stretch and political operatives look to squeeze every ounce of value out of their campaign war chests, the High Court has once again declined to block the new Trump administration policy extending discounted TV ad rates to political parties and fundraising committees, not just individual candidate campaigns. The 7-2 decision tosses out a judge's order that would have forced the FCC to formally address Democrats' objections. The White House is blaming the uptick in inflation on new fighting between Iran-backed Houthis and Saudi Arabia in the Middle East. Stocks tumbled after the higher-than-expected data. ABC's Olivia Rubin.
2: Gas is up 34% year-to-year. Energy prices up 20% year-to-year. Fuel oil up 74%.
1: This is ABC News.
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0: I'm Brianne Crittenden, and I'm running for the Sheboygan Board of Directors for our PING co-op. Your ballot from the September Countryline magazine is due back by Friday, October 16th. 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

With their 34-18 win over Rudyard last week, the Saints head west to take on Stevenson. And yes, if you looked at the schedule, they were supposed to take on Brimley. And Stevenson was supposed to take on Pelston. Well, now they'll face each other this Friday. 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
3: 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MacFM weather for Walloon Lake, Sheboygan, and Hassel. Mostly cloudy tonight, low around 37. Mostly cloudy tomorrow. Maybe a shower in the afternoon, Thursday's high 57. A chilly day on Friday, showers, drizzle, and breezy, high only 52. 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
1: ABC News, I'm Deborah Rodriguez. A win for National Republican candidates in the Supreme Court. As the midterm campaign hits the home stretch and political operatives look to squeeze every ounce of value out of their campaign war chests, the High Court has once again declined to block the new Trump administration policy extending discounted TV ad rates to political parties and fundraising committees, not just individual candidate campaigns. The 7-2 decision tosses out a judge's order that would have forced the FCC to formally address Democrats' objections. The White House is blaming the uptick in inflation on new fighting between Iran-backed Houthis and Saudi Arabia in the Middle East. Stocks tumbled after the higher-than-expected data. ABC's Olivia Rubin.
2: Gas is up 34% year-to-year. Energy prices up 20% year-to-year. Fuel oil up 74%.
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0: 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I'm Captain Tim on the Mac FM Note. 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
0: Whatever you didn't get done today, it's officially tomorrow's problem. 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Mac FM weather for Walloon Lake, Sheboygan, and Hassel. Mostly cloudy tonight, low around 37. Mostly cloudy tomorrow. Maybe a shower in the afternoon, Thursday's high 57. A chilly day on Friday, showers, drizzle, and breezy, high only 52. 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
2: When you're giving gifts, you take them, right?
1: Arriving in Bullhead City, Arizona, on the Qatari gifted Air Force One, President Trump today told a Republican rally for Andy Biggs that the incumbent governor, Katie Hobbs, is dumb.
2: You ever see her? She looks at, I swear she's a dumb, I know smart people.
1: The Trump Justice Department has sent letters to California officials containing a flash drive with names of alleged non-citizens given mail-in ballots.

0: County is refusing to open it on privacy concerns. Stocks had their worst day since July. Inflation jumped month to month, 3.4 to 3.7%. Year to year, fuel oil is up 74% as winter heating season begins. Today, oil hit its highest level in a month. And now there's word two more vessels were struck by unknown projectiles in the Strait of Hormuz. Pope Leo is eating and walking and praying a day after losing part of his lung to cancer, but may not be able to make his Latin America trip. This is ABC News.
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